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0: 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Welcome to the Night and Janet Hour with me, Night Walks, with my co-host, JJ Scott.
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0: That was Tethers by Old Mervs. What is on next, Nate?
1: We have Harry Styles' Watermelon Sugar. Tastes like so-

That was Figure Inc. by the Gorillaz. Now for Sydney bass Rhea Otis with his song Cool Aid. Cool. 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

disco lights. Your thoughts go in and find my inner ear. The years of your life giving life to my years. Two people on a carpet with light around the curtains. 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You had your heart broken, but you're making it stick. Taking apart.

Welcome to the mixtape on RMR 101.9. You're with me, Rich LP. It is Sunday, and that means I've got 2 hours of great music for you. In fact, I got 4 if you listen to the repeat at 8 o'clock tonight. Thanks for your company. I've got lots of great Australian music, as always. I've got lots of new music that I like to deliver to the station and give it a spin for the first time here on my show. And I love that you're keeping me company. Let's go. RMR 101.9, Soundwaves, Cape to Cape.

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Thanks for joining me on the mixtape on RMR 101.9, Soundwaves, Cape to Cape.

don't die on a Sunday, because that seems like the most obvious day to die. I hope I go on a Friday when they least expect it, in my element when it comes to surprise. I wonder what day I'll fall in love, or if it be a gradual process like falling asleep. One that takes weeks and weeks, then only runs for one season like it's Freaks and Geeks.

Mars Day last week. Black, no sugar, no cream. Written on her earrings from that same market where she got them plugs. I think weren't listening when she told me. Was thinking about that parking fine. Counting 14 days, has it been 2 weeks? Words speak too late, but you're marking mine. Cardinal sign, yeah. New season, United, Arsenal live. Need to get back that 35 squid. Put it on 2-1 United. Collateral damage if it don't come in. Either way, it's already win-win. Have you seen her? She can turn you round like teen. Swear, even the bus driver beats her rose full of thorns. Bullhorns engineer ain't checking her mic. Mega

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James Bond on show. 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Say moi, I'm not a queen, I'm a pharaoh, sha. You're black James Bond on show. 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
3: 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When I get home.

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Yes, you are listening to Take Me Back on RMR 101.9, proudly sponsored by Strange Brew Wine Bar. I'm Ian Smith, and we are continuing our countdown of the biggest selling singles in Australia from 1996. Over the past few months, we have worked our way from number 100, and today we crack the top 50, counting down from number 50 through to number 26, and the closer we get to the pointy end of the chart, the bigger the songs become. And there's certainly no shortage of classics over the next few hours. Well, there's some classics, but there's also some cringe moments as well. But that's all what Take Me Back is all about. We've already kicked things off at number 50. That was Leanne Rimes with Blue. So hard to believe that she was just 13 years old when she recorded that incredible vocal, launched one of country music's biggest careers, and she was quite successful in her country pop crossover as well. Coming up next, another artist making the transition, this time from a hugely successful group to a solo career, one third of Wilson Phillips. This is Chyna Phillips at number 49 with I Live For You. You

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Italian dance music project Alex Party there with Wrap Me Up, which was the 48th highest-selling single in Australia in 1996. The group was known for recruiting different vocalists rather than having a permanent singer. It says here that their signature international hit was Don't Give Me Your Life, but I remember Wrap Me Up more, I think, than Don't Give Me Your Life. That was Alex Party and Wrap Me Up. This is Take Me Back on RMR 101.9, proudly sponsored by Strange Brew Wine Bar. We're continuing the countdown of the top 100 selling singles in Australia for 1996 this week. We're counting from 50 to 25, inching ever closer to that top 10 and the number one position. This next track was a follow-up to La Bouche's worldwide smash, Be My Lover. It was a German-American project featuring Melanie Thornton on lead vocals. Unfortunately, she was killed in a tragic plane crash in 2001. This is a great song from the 90s. This is La Bouche and Sweet Dreams.

With the cost of living biting hard, long days at work, or maybe you're spending too much time on your own, the Soup Kitchen is a place of nourishment and connection. Everyone's welcome to enjoy a hot, hearty serve of curry, dal and rice for just $7. Paying it forward is always appreciated. And if things are tough, have a quiet word at the door. Soupy runs every Monday and Wednesday, 5 p.m. at the Community Centre.

0: of you.
1: Is Everything Fine, Tracy Bonham? That was Tracy Bonham and Mother Mother, which she wrote while studying at the Berklee College of Music, famous, of course, for its explosive scream in the chorus. I'm not sure we'd heard anything like that in 1996. Became one of alternative radio's biggest hits of the year and was the 46th highest selling single in Australia for 1996. Moving now to something a little more light-hearted, a reggae pop remake featuring Shaggy. Before It Wasn't Me made him a global household name, Maxi Priest had a couple of hits here in Australia prior to this. From 1996 at number 45, this is Maxi Priest featuring Shaggy and That Girl.

Every connection has its own rhythm, an evolution of sound, story, and shared experience. I'm Julia. Join me for The Slow Burn. Inspired by friends, lovers, and experiences shared in time, it's experimental, it's romantic, it's a journey we take together. The Slow Burn, Tuesday nights at 7.

0: Just for you, Paulie. That was Metallica and Until It Sleeps, the number 44th highest selling single in Australia for 1996. Until It Sleeps was the lead single from Metallica's sixth studio album, Load. And James Hetfield wrote the lyrics about his mother's battle with cancer. Okay, people, this is take me back. You know that we can go from one to another. So we've gone from Metallica and the heavy rock to the absolute king of absolute corny music. I'm so sorry to do this to you, but hey, Australia, you made it. The 43rd highest selling single of 1996 is Peter Andre and Get Down On It.
1: So what you gonna do? Do you wanna get out? What you gonna do? Do you wanna get out? So what you gonna do? Do you wanna get out? Come on, so what you gonna do?

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pop music's biggest dork. And I don't think she apologises for that at all. That was Celine Dion, It's All Coming Back to Me Now, which was written by legendary songwriter Jim Steinman, who was responsible for a number of Meatloaf's biggest hits. That song was originally recorded by a band called Pandora's Box in 1989. It's All Coming Back to Me Now featured on Celine Dion's album Falling Into You, which was released in 1996 and sold over 30 million copies back when we all still bought our albums. Moving to number 41 for 1996. This was the fifth and final single from TLC's album Crazy Sexy Cool. Showed their smoother R&B side after their massive success of the single Waterfalls. This song was written and produced by Babyface. This is TLC and Digging On You.

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One of the biggest selling singles of the 90s, if not the biggest selling single of the decade. One Sweet Day by Mariah Carey and Boyz II Men held the US number one spot for 16 consecutive weeks. At the time, it was a record. I'm not even sure whether it's been broken. It was written as a tribute to friends and loved ones who had passed away. Got two Grammy nominations, no wins, but combined the biggest female artist with the biggest vocal group of the era. This is Take Me Back on RMR 101.9, proudly sponsored by Strange Brew Wine Bar. We're continuing our countdown of the 100 top-selling singles in Australia for 1996. This week we are going from 50 to 26, and we're almost halfway. This next track was written as a tribute to Bone Thugs and Harmony mentor Eazy-E following his death in 1995 at number 39. This is The Crossroads.

Here's a taste of what's happening around town this week. This afternoon, Settlers Tavern welcomes Mufasa for a laid-back Sunday session from 3 o'clock, blending roots, reggae and storytelling with loop pedals, percussion and tracks from his new EP. Over at the Margaret River Brew House, Chilali and the Chief keep the Sunday vibes rolling from 4 with live music on the deck. Let's hope they've got the blinds down. Then tonight, it's one of the biggest concerts of the year at Nalabarit Maya, the Margaret River Heart, as John Stevens brings the Noiseworks and In Excess Collection Tour to Margaret River. Expect wall-to-wall classics, including this show's namesake, Take Me Back, Touch, No Lies, New Sensation, Don't Change and Never Tear Us Apart, in a show celebrating two of Australia's greatest rock catalogues. Tomorrow morning sees Young at Heart expand into Augusta for the very first time, with Kevin McDonald, Asher Henfrey and Kate Fitton performing a welcoming mix of jazz, folk, bossa nova, country and pop at the Augusta Centennial Hall. Meanwhile, over at the Heart in Margaret River, Bethman and Marie and the Songbirds bring their beautiful blend of folk, blues and acoustic rock to the regular Young at Heart audience. Both of those shows start at 10 a.m. Then on Monday evening, Strange Brew's weekly Pong Tournament returns from 5:30 with $5 entry and bar tab prizes. School holiday fun continues on Tuesday morning at the Heart with the family film Hoppers, where a young animal lover discovers a remarkable way to communicate with the animal world. Thursday is another big day at Nalabarit Maya. In the afternoon, Star Wars, The Mandalorian and Grogu makes its way to the big screen before the evening launch of Mort, a beautiful new exhibition celebrating the ecological and cultural significance of our region's remarkable eucalypts and the connections between people, place and community. Friday kicks the weekend into gear with Beth Cheer live at the Margaret River Brew House from 4:30 before the 25th anniversary screenings of the Lord of the Rings trilogy begin at the Heart with the Fellowship of the Ring. The epic journey continues on Saturday with the Two Towers and Return of the King, complete with pre-booked meals from Little Hand Dumplings between films for those tackling the full Middle Earth marathon. I'll be there. If live music is more your thing, DJ B Groovy brings a global mix of disco, funk, reggae and world music to Settlers Tavern on Friday night before acclaimed guitarist Ben Catley takes to the tavern stage on Saturday with electrifying blends of roots, blues, roots and rock. Whatever you are doing this week, there is certainly no shortage of great events happening around the region. So get out there, check your usual listings for more information and for bookings. With thanks to Strange Brew Wine Bar, welcome to Take Me Back as we continue counting down the biggest selling singles in Australia from 1996. Today, we are making our way from number 50 to 26. And if the first hour is anything to go by, it's a reminder of just how diverse the charts were back then. Country, heavy metal, R&B, dance, pop, alt rock. You could hear it all in the same countdown. Now, we head into the second hour where the songs get even bigger as we edge closer to the top 25. And we are kicking things off with one of the decade's biggest one-hit wonders at number 36. This is Deep Blue Something and Breakfast at Tiffany's.

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built around one of the most recognisable chants of the 90s, I think is safe to say. The original version of Boom Boom Boom by the Out There Brothers. Out there, out here, I don't know. I'm still confused 30 years later. The original version of that song contained much more explicit lyrics. But it was proved popular enough to reach the number 37 position on the highest selling singles in Australia for 1996. This next gentleman had been the king of the soundtrack hits in the early 90s, but in 1996, Bryan Adams returned with his album 18 Till I Die and was one of his last major worldwide ballad hits. At number 36, this is Bryan Adams and Let's Make a Night to Remember.

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It's a peaceful sanctuary in the heart of town and home to the community centre. Among the cottage gardens, children play, seniors meet and people work. There are spaces to hire that currently host Qigong, choir, art classes, meditation and more. 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

One of the trends of the 90s was taking 70s ballads and turning them into dance remakes. After the success of Sky High in 1994, I think Newton had another go with Sometimes When We Touch, which was a dance remake of Dan Hill's 1977 classic. I don't know. It was all right. Must have done all right because it was the 35th highest selling single in Australia for 1996. 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This next song was released after Tupac signed with Death Row Records and was produced by Dr. Dre, built around a sample of Joe Cocker's Woman to Woman. This is California Love, and I've got everything crossed that it's the radio version.

When the clock strikes eight, the underground awakens. Enter the witching hours for the finest black metal, death metal, and extreme sounds from around the world. Monday nights on Radio Margaret River, The Witching Hours, extreme music after dark.

Another 90s one-hit wonder there, this time from the Tony Rich Project, which consisted of Tony Rich. He wrote, produced and arranged the song by himself. Of course, that was Nobody Knows. And it was nominated for the Best Male Pop Vocal Performance at the Grammys. It became one of 1996's biggest R&B ballads. And he was never able to replicate that success. Now, before we go on to the next track, I just want to let you know what's coming up on RMR over the next few days, because the music doesn't stop when Take Me Back wraps up at 3 o'clock, because straight after today's show at 3, catch a repeat of Bo's Hour of Power before Michaela takes over at 4 with The Backbeat, serving up everything from Britpop and indie to soulful grooves and those forgotten favourites that deserve another spin. And then Sunday night, unwind with a repeat of The Slow Burn with Julia at 7, proudly sponsored by Victoria Wakenshaw at Loan Market, before Richard LP's repeat of the mixtape rounds out the weekend from 8. Monday brings The Local Loop with David Binks, sponsored by the Shire of Augusta Margaret River, and Monday night belongs to Fran's Rebel Hour before Paulie cranks things up on the Witching Hours. Tuesday brings Tuesday Tuesday Breakfast with Nikki, The Long Lunch with Alon Carmichael, thanks to Settlers Tavern, plus The Slow Burn and DJ Hilsey's Super Bass Friends Show. Then Wednesday features the Cheeky Midweeky Breakfast with Fran. Hillary's having a break this week. At 11, you have Cape's Conversations with Kelly Tannock, Bo's Hour of Power, Courtney Baker's Slip Discs, and Paulie's Off the Rails, and that's just a taste of what's on. For a full week lineup of volunteer-presented programs, head to rmr1019.com. There's always something great to discover right here on RMR 101.9. This next track, it was inspired by news reports of children affected by the Bosnian War and helped launch the Dream House genre. A number one hit in more than a dozen countries. This is Robert Miles and Children.

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If you thought those voices sounded familiar and a little bit like Michael Jackson, there's absolute reason for that, because 3T were the nephews of Michael Jackson, and Michael Jackson also provided backing vocals on the recording. 3T were the sons of Tito Jackson, obviously a member of the Jackson 5, and then the Jacksons. Anything was the 31st highest selling single in Australia in 1996. This next song originally featured in a Levi's television commercial. Remember when Levi's used to do those awesome TV commercials? Don't see them anymore. This song became the fastest selling debut single in UK chart history at the time and reached number one in more than 20 countries. I haven't heard this song for a very, very long time, and if it's exactly how I remember it, it's very annoying. This is Babylon Zoo and Spaceman.

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3: This is some of the lingua franca of the funk business. And people come from miles around with an almost religious devotion to get on down.

There we go. That was Coolio and 1234 Something New, built around a sample of synthetic substitution by Melvin Bliss. 1234 followed the global smash success of Gangster's Paradise in 1995 and was, well, one of his biggest Australian hits, I guess, because Gangster's Paradise was his biggest Australian hit. I'm not sure he had much more than that. But, yeah, I remember being at parties in the 90s and moving to that. This is Take Me Back on RMR 101.9, proudly sponsored by Strange Brew Wine Bar. We're counting down the Aussie Top 100 singles of 1996. This week we are counting from number 50 to 26. We've got a few to go. This next song... some more cheese, people. Very sorry. This is a cover of Cat Stevens' 1970 classic, became one of Boyzone's biggest international hits. This is Father and Son.

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Wednesday mornings from 7 a.m. where music is playful, sometimes spontaneous, plenty of bangers, and of course,

debut single from The Cause there at number 27 on the year-end Australian singles chart. That was Runaway, come from their debut album Forgiven Not Forgotten, helped launch a career that would sell more than 40 million albums worldwide. And that's another chapter in our journey through the Australian Top 100 singles of 1996 complete. Today, we've counted down numbers 50 through to 26, and the chart is really starting to take shape. We've heard everything from Leanne Rimes and Celine Dion to Metallica, Tupac, Mariah Carey, Robert Miles, a pretty good

snapshot of just how varied the soundtrack of 1996 really was. We'll put this countdown on hold for a little while, and before we dive into the top 25, where the biggest hits of the year are waiting, we're going to have a look at some tracks that didn't make the top 100 but deserve a special mention. But that's in a few weeks' time. Next week, I'm going to look at a special time in music, the 12 months between July 1997 and June 1998. Some of the most iconic, successful and or important albums released in the 90s were released in that 12-month period. So make sure you tune in for that one, because it promises to be something pretty awesome and is always very, very eclectic. Until then, there's one more song to leave you with. At number 26, here's No Mercy with Where Do You Go? Thanks for joining me for Take Me Back on RMR 101.9, proudly sponsored by Strange Brew Wine Bar. I'm Ian Smith. I'll see you next week.

0: Good afternoon, ladies and gents. It's the Hour of Power with Meebo. I hope you feel the power of music in the next hour. I'll start you off with Alex Warren and his hit from 2025, Carry You Home. This is RMR 101.9.
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And that was a banger by Shibuzi. Their 2024 hit, a bar song. Coming up next is Rain Me In by Sam Fender and Olivia Dean.

0: I know you all loved Boy and Bear and the 2013 hit Southern Sun from the album Harlequin Dream. Now, let's shift it down a notch to Bob Evans and his song Don't You Think It's Time. 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
1: 1, 2, 1, 2, 3, 4.

Well, ladies and gents, that was Down Under by Men at Work from the 1982 album Business as Usual. Next, I'll bring to you The Middle by Jimmy Eat the World. Don't eat the world, Jimmy.

0: Ray White Stock of Preston are excited to announce we've exclusively partnered with ALO to give our investment property owners instant access to rent as it's paid, full cash flow visibility and live chat with their property manager all in one powerful app. To get access, contact Ray White Stock of Preston today.
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How about that, eh? A rock and roll banger, Run to the Hills by Iron Maiden. Next up, I'll give to you Scary Movies by the Ryans. I don't like scary movies.

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Unfortunately, that brings us to an end, but on behalf of myself, Bo, I hope you all enjoyed The Hour of Power. I'll now leave you with Sucker by the Jonas Brothers. 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
1: Happy Sunday, or possibly you're catching the repeat of the end of your workday on Wednesday. This is RMR 101.9 and I'm Michaela, and you're tuned in to The Backbeat for the next hour, where I'll be spinning tunes that represent the bands and the beats that I've fallen in love with over the years. We are sticking with all of the bands today. We have some new stuff from a few new bands that I've appreciated over the last few years, with some first-time plays on RMR 101.9, so stick around for those. And as always, we have a couple of older tracks and some of my favourites. We have bands like The K's, The Native, The Snuts, and much more. So please, please keep tuned in for the next hour. I'm live from the studio today, so if you want to shout out, if you just want to text in and say hi, or you want to tell me about the music, there's a couple of really new tracks from this year, and I really would love to know how you feel. But to kick things off, originally featured on their self-titled 2014 EP, we're going to kick things off with the DMAs and Feels Like 37. At the annual Australian Independent Record Awards in 2014, the EP was nominated for the Best Independent Single. So give this a listen.

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This is The Backbeat on RMR 101.9. And after the DMAs, we jumped over to Ireland and for the track Behind Those Tears, which was from Irish indie rock band Dylan Flynn and the Dead Poets. Released in 2024 on their album Caught Up in Delusion, it's a raw and honest track that explores emotional burnout, the struggle to ask for help, and the exhausting effort of putting a brave face on. A powerful reminder, guys, that sometimes the hardest battles are the ones that no one else can see, and a really good reason to check in on your mates every now and again and just check that they're doing okay. Then we heard a new discovery for me and a first-time play on Radio Margaret River with Fall in Love by Birmingham indie band Overpass, released as a single last month, June, from their debut album Elsewhere Anyway. Elsewhere Always. Next up, though, time for a classic from the 90s. This is I Wouldn't Believe Your Radio by the brilliant Welsh rock band Stereophonics. These guys are so awesome live. If you've never seen them, oh my God. Kelly Jones, his voice is, I'm just going to use the word delicious. Originally released in 1998 on their second studio album, Performance and Cocktails, the single was released in 1999 and climbed to number 11 on the UK Singles Chart. This is I Wouldn't Believe Your Radio.

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Welcome back. If you are just tuning in, this is The Backbeat on RMR 101.9 with me, Michaela. I hope you are keeping nice and dry on this rainy Sunday. And if you're tuning in on Wednesday, it is set to rain then too. So hopefully these tunes are bringing you a little bit of joy towards the end of your day. After the Stereophonics, we kept it in Wales and we heard from the Royston Club with 52. The track comes from their 2023 album. It's their debut album, Shaking Hips and Crashing Cars. And then over to Northern Ireland and sticking with the new music theme of today from another new discovery of mine, the Florentinas, released in January of this year. The single helped kickstart what looks to be set for a huge year for these guys. They landed themselves as a support slot for White Lies, another favourite of mine, and it's for their UK and Ireland tour, and that was their track, Porcelain. Now, for something a little bit different, this is I'll Believe in Anything by Canadian indie band Wolf Parade. Formed in Montreal, and the band released the track on their acclaimed debut album, Apologies to Queen Mary, in 2005. This track found a whole new audience in late 2025, which is when I discovered it, after it being featured on the TV series Heated Rivalry. Ladies, let me tell you, if you haven't seen this series yet, especially if you're looking for a new thing to binge, it is well worth checking out, but maybe just read the synopsis before you dive right in. Even though the song wasn't included on the official soundtrack, it appeared on the show and gave it a fresh wave of attention. Here's Wolf Parade with I'll Believe in Anything.

0: The Shire of Augusta Margaret River is inviting you to have your say on the Barrett Street Weir car park Dusk Till Dawn closure trial. Following community feedback collected early this year, the Shire implemented a nighttime closure from February to April to address illegal camping and peak season pressures. The Shire is now asking the community, what did you think of the closure? Did it reduce antisocial behaviour or illegal camping? Should it continue in future summers? Visit the Your Say page on the Augusta Margaret River Shire website to learn more and share your feedback before 5 p.m. on Wednesday the 15th of July.
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You're tuned in to The Backbeat on RMR 101.9. And after that great track from Wolf Parade, you heard Drag Path by American music duo 21 Pilots, released in September last year and as part of their limited time issue of the duo's eighth studio album, Breach. And then Native with Leopard Hearts. If you've listened to this show before, you might remember me playing Tramlines, a track I absolutely loved from these guys. Leopard Hearts also features on the band's 2024 EP, which is called Tramlines. Originally written back in 2020 and first released as a single, but then it found a new home on the EP. Go and give it a listen. It's amazing. And now, for a little Northern England bracket from Manchester and our neighbours. Next up, we have The K's with Heart on My Sleeve. Before I play the track, I just want to give a little language warning. If you've got any little ears listening, this one contains some language. The K's hail from Merseyside, and the track was released on their debut album, I Wonder If the World Knows, in April 2024. The album made an impressive debut at number 3 on the UK album charts. Here's Heart on My Sleeves.

Welcome back to RMR 101.9. We are almost out of time, guys. We have one track left. After the K's, we had the Lathams with Say My Name, hailing from Wigan, just outside of Manchester, released in 2023. Say My Name was the lead single from their second album, From Nothing to a Little Bit More. It's a soaring, heartfelt track with amazing vocals from frontman Alex Moore. Then we had another new release from 2026 by one of my new Manchester favourite bands, Roller, Late to My Funeral. A punchy indie single track, which was released in March of this year. And then I told a little lie a minute ago. I said that that bracket was all going to be Northern, but we added one more in and we played The Snuts. We jumped over to Scotland for even more new music. Hailing from West Lothian, that track was called Motherland, taken from their 2026 album, Joy in Short Moments. Thank you so much for tuning in today. I hope you've enjoyed some of the new music I've been vibing lately and bringing to the airwaves of Radio Margaret River. But to close things out today, I'm going to go with a remix of an original track from Manchester band James. Come Home was originally released in 1989, so we're rewinding the clocks back a little bit. The track was given a fresh remix by legendary producer Flood and re-released in 1990, appearing later on an edition of the band's classic album Gold Mother, which is an amazing album. Bursting with energy from the Manchester scene, it's become one of the defining anthems of the era. I'm going to close out today with Come Home from James. Thank you so much for tuning in. Have a great Sunday or maybe Wednesday, and I will be here the same time next week. Bye.

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2: 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It's a juicy lips color.

Frank Sinatra, Frankie, me boy, don't know. You have a perfect voice to sing calypso. What did they say? Ah, Frankie Sinatra. Ah, Frank Sinatra. Frankie, me boy, don't know. You have a perfect voice to sing calypso. What did they say?

Do you have a eureka moment? Was it life-changing? Meet some fabulous members of our community as they tell their stories, their reasons for living in Margaret River, and of course, their eureka moments. I'm Ian Dignon. Join me each Saturday afternoon at 1 p.m. to find out more about Eureka Moments.

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Good evening and welcome to The Slow Burn. You're here with me, Julia, here in Margaret River this evening. I'm a little speechless, to be honest, which probably isn't ideal for radio, but I'm going to do my best. Oh, I'm so grateful to be here. I've had a few weeks away in Tasmania, Melbourne, Adelaide, seeing friends and enjoying new experiences. And it was the Dark Mofo Festival in Tasmania, and it was incredible. It's one of my favorite festivals. It was my second time there, but I got to experience some beautiful art and along the way just meet some amazing people, and my heart's so open. And yeah, got to listen to some great music and great dancing. And I only got home yesterday, and yeah, I think that I'm hoping that this supports with some of the integration. It's kind of like that feeling when you, yeah, the post-holiday blues. But no, there's good things to come, and so many experiences for me just to share, and music to share with you this evening as well. Yeah, there's a bit of tenderness there. And so let's roll with that. I've got some more electronic style to start us off. And then, yeah, we'll go a bit folky towards the end. But yeah, let's lock in for this beautiful hour together. I have been looking forward to it. You know, it's always sad to come home. Not always, but yeah, this is one of the things that I was really looking forward to. And yeah, testament to having those, yeah, spaces to come back to, created places. Okay, let's get into it. I'm going to play Into the Deep Blue by Lemon and Soul. Lovely electronic song. Imagine, you know, driving through beautiful Tasmanian hills, mysteries, curiosity, yeah, warmth. All right, you're listening to The Slow Burn with Julia on RMR 101.9. Thanks for being here.

Welcome back. That was Into the Deep Blue by Lemon and Soul. I love that song. I only just, it's a recent one for me, but I love that the lyrics at the start around how I'll pick up the moon just for you. And you said, I don't need no moon. All I need is you. Nothing else matters but you. Ugh, I'm such a hopeless romantic. I love it. Oh my goodness, I love the moon. I love being here with you. Okay, I have such a fun song to play next. This song was one that I found. It was on one of the final evenings. So Dark Mofo kind of, it runs for 2 weeks, but over the weekend, it's kind of like the prime time, you know. And this song was on the Sunday evening. Me and my friend found this kind of after party situation. And there were these two guys there I've never seen. Actually, like, I'm being, like, I've been to quite a few gigs and parties and seen a lot of DJs in my time. But yeah, they just, the way that they, I wish I knew their names because it would be so good to shout them out right now, but I genuinely don't, and I'm sorry about that. But the way that they were mixing these records, it was so impressive. And the back-to-back, it was kind of like this subtlety and this amazing, like, I love like a 94, 90 to 95 BPM, and they were just, oh, it was just so good. It was exactly the right vibe. So thank you to these two genius record DJ mixers for this song, which is called Hangover, and it's a Moody Man remix with Charlotte OC in it. So yeah, let's enjoy this. Yeah, thank you. Thanks for being here. It's so good to be back on air. It's so good to be back here with you, listening with you. And yeah, okay, I'll see you soon. Thanks. You're listening to The Slow Burn with Julia on RMR 101.9. Enjoy the song. It's pretty good.

That was Loving You, Soli remix. Great kind of deep house techno energy. Love it. Thank you so much. You're listening to The Slow Burn with Julia on RMR 101.9. And I am post dark mofo / holiday. That was Loving You, Soli remix. Great kind of deep house techno energy. Love it. Thank you so much. You're listening to The Slow Burn with Julia on RMR 101.9. And I am post dark mofo / holiday. Art Gallery in Tasmania by David Walsh. And the story goes that David actually won all his money through betting, like gambling, and then he created this art gallery, Mona, which kind of speaks to themes of mystery and death and sex and I guess all the things that I guess when you look at the public galleries or state-run galleries, maybe there's a few more rules around them. And so in this space in particular, it's just curated for the mystery. It's curated to push the boundaries. And yeah, it's amazing. Actually, it's one of my favorite kind of spaces and curated places in the world. I think it's incredible. And yeah, I guess it's rooted in liberation and I could go on and on. Anyway, I did go to Mona on one of the days as well. I love kind of going there. I kind of wish I had a bit more time. But they had one of the exhibitions is that they had these kind of drawers that you'd pull out from the wall, and whichever drawer you pulled out, you kind of like got a message, and it would read out. I actually didn't read out the message. It's kind of like the same as if you pull like a tarot card or some type of like message card, but they were kind of all based on the walls, and you'd pull it out and then it would be like, I love you, I love you, I love you. And then it would have this poem, and I wanted to read the poem that I pulled out. I haven't shared it with anyone, but I kind of was saving it. So let me find it. It's on my photos. I think I saved it to my favorites. Yeah. Just cool concepts, cool spaces. I think it's definitely a dream of mine to kind of be part of something there. Wow, I'm sharing that publicly. Okay, so from the Museum of Old and New Art, one of these drawers, the casual, airy, lassoing loops and circling anticipation of their history had suddenly been drawn to the tight knot of this present. They unwrapped each other in a Christmas morning excitement, fancy packaging trampled underfoot and kicked to corners, enamel chinks as mouths trade tongues, things that used to be words are tumbled to and fro, knocking off edges, crumbling syllables, sweet coatings swallowed, just the hard ache left to exchange. After stripped, they lay, the open gifts, not quite sure what to do with this new thing or when to pick up and smooth the screwed up layers they had shed. Okay, take of that what you will. It's such a pleasure to be here. Okay, let's play the next song, Nightmares on Wax, You Bliss. 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
Julia on RMR 101.

Yeah, thanks for being here. Such a pleasure. Thanks for listening with me. All right, we've got Wild Planet Genetic. Let's go.

Welcome back. You are listening to The Slow Burn with Julia on RMR 101.9. That song, so good. That was Wild Planet Genetic. I wanted to take a moment to talk about radio because in Melbourne, I went and saw my dear friend Alex in Melbourne, and they took me to this event. It's called the Recklink Cup, and it's kind of like bands versus radio hosts. I think it's by the Triple R, which is like a local community radio in Melbourne. And it just made me appreciate the radio so much. I feel like community radio, people coming together, music, there's nothing quite like it. It's epic. It's such an amazing way to bring community together, to bring people together and new music and artists. And I'm just so grateful to be here as part of this Margaret River Community Radio. And in saying that, we actually have an event on this Friday. It is open mic night. So it is local artists showcasing their talents. So that's a fun event to come to. I'm going to be there. And it goes from about 6:30 to 10. There's free entry, food and drinks, and good music. So, yeah, I think that it's going to be a good time. So, yeah, come get involved. Come see what the radio is about. Come be a part of it. It's, from my experience, really fun and cool. And, yeah, it'll be great to see you there. Okay, more music. Salamander is the artist, and the song is A Las Buz. I think I haven't done that correctly, but let's go with that. And then we'll do a bit of Fortet Locked. Thank you. I'm Julia. You're listening to The Slow Burn on RMR 101.9. Thanks for listening with me. So grateful.

that was Locked by Fortet. The song before that I wanted to say was Salamander, but the album is called Music to Watch Seeds Grow, and I just love that so much. I think it's worth giving the whole album a listen. I love the idea of watching seeds grow. I think it's such a beautiful symbol every time I think about my life and what I'm creating. Yeah, I see a garden and, yeah, planting seeds and tending to soil. And I think that, yeah, lends itself to so many things like relationships and creativity. And, yeah, it's nice. It's nice to tend. It's nice to plant seeds and look after your garden. I'm going to play Laura Mish now. It's off the album. I've played a few in previous shows, but I adore her and this song's really beautiful. It's called Soften. It's well worth going and having a look at some of her. She's doing these really cool kind of live meditative performances with her album, but yeah, even just some of the music videos, it's just beautiful. Worth having a look. So this is Laura Mish, Soften, of her Lithic album. Thank you for being with me here this evening. 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

I hope wherever you are, you can be tender with yourself. That was Laura Misch, Soften. You've been listening to The Slow Burn with Julia on RMR 101.9. Got Levi after me on the Super Bass Friends show, so stick around to hear some of his tunes as well. I'm sure he's got something great for you. I'm going to end today's show with song How Does the Horse Go Home by Hayley Hendricks. A bit more folky, soft again, kind of being one of those key songs that kept coming back through the last few weeks. Oh my goodness, time is a funny thing. Okay, be kind to yourself, stay warm, give someone a hug, soften those edges. All right, we'll see you next week. 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Thanks again.

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As best we can tell, the pub is shut. That's not appropriate. I can't be any clearer than that. That's what's most important. The pub. That's what's most important. Beers. We had a case last week. As best we can tell, the dinner party started with one case. By the end of the dinner party, almost everybody at the dinner party had a case of beers. Beers. People simply take this seriously, rapidly. Get on the beers. That's your civic duty. That's what's most important. And that's what must be done.

0: what must be done is...
1: I can honestly say I never had a beer in my life, okay?
0: As best we can tell, the pub is shut. That's not appropriate. I can't be any clearer than that. That's what's most important, the pub. That's what's most important, beers. We had a case last week. As best we can tell, the dinner party started with one case. By the end of the dinner party, almost everybody at the dinner party had a case of beers, beers, beers, beers. People simply take this seriously, rapidly. Get on the beers. That's your civic duty. That's what's most important, and that's what must be done.

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1: Good evening, Margaret River. Welcome to Sunday. And this is an impromptu The Super Bass Friends show, going from 9.30 till late tonight with a couple Perth DJs that have gotten in. So we're usually on the Tuesday nights, 8 to 10pm, but we've just done a gig up at the Strange Brew. Once again, bit of fun, boys. That was pretty damn epic. I've got you on the mic over there, Santi, if you want to shout out.
2: It was a wicked gig, to be honest.
1: Yeah, we got Santi and we got Tab in here as well. Shout out to it, bro. You should be able to hear it from across the road. Oh, yeah, here you go. Jump on there.
3: What's going on?
1: So, yeah, we all just performed last night at Strange Brew, and buddy, it went off as per usual. Bit of disco, bit of tech house, and yeah, it's always fun dancing down there, man. Like, the vibe is just killer. And buddy, we thought, yeah, while you guys are in town, we're going to get you in for a guest mix. Because usually Tuesday nights we're on, but while you're here and before you go back to Perth, we've decided to get him in, and yeah, it's going to be a bit of fun. Like, so, we got Santi first up. Buddy, Santi is a bloody sick DJ from Perth. So Santi Toro is a Perth-based DJ, promoter and founder of Fate Events and DJ Academy. His sound blends groovy house, UK garage, hard house and percussive rhythms, disco influences and soulful dance music. He's shared stages with artists including Cascade, Chicane, Shapeshifters, James Pepper, Ben Garins, Black Loops and ODF. Through Fate, his company, and Tab's company, alongside Impulse and Elevate, he's also helped bring major acts such as Flux Pavilion, personal favourite, Skeptic, Benwell, Newtone, Kyle Starkey and Lamar to Perth, and many more places. Beyond performing, Santi is passionate about building the local scene, using Fate to support the next generation of Perth DJs and create opportunities for emerging artists while connecting local talent with the wider international dance music community. So if you're keen to get around that, this is the person to hit up. He's making some moves and he's keen to get a whole bunch of new music and new artists into the country and even down into the southwest area. So it's going to be cool. Stay tuned and keep an eye out for Santi, because there's going to be some cool gigs coming up down in the southwest and all around Australia. Beyond performing, Santi is passionate about building the local scene using his company. And yeah, he's also got his good mate and also co-company owner as well. You guys? No?
2: Staff.
1: No.
2: Best friends.
1: Yeah, best friends, working together, buddy, helping build this company up. And so we got Tab, he's a Perth-based DJ, music producer and resident club DJ, and head teacher at Fate DJ Academy. Ah, okay, so you're the head teacher. The headmaster. Having shared the stage and support of Jackie Boone, Boom, Sold Out, and Ben Garins, Tab continues to establish himself within the Western Australian electronic music scene. As head teacher at Fate DJ Academy, he mentors the next generation of DJs and producers, sharing practical industry knowledge and helping students build skills and confidence to succeed behind the decks and in the studio. Alongside performing, Tab is dedicated to music production, continually refining his sound and working towards creating records that stand alongside the best in the underground sounds. So hit his channel up, because he's got some new bangers coming out. And you going to sneak any ideas in for us tonight? Or?
3: Who knows?
1: Maybe. Cool. I'm keen. Well, you're tuning into the Super Bass Ranch show hosted by DJ Hilsey and Muzikami, who is... late but on the way, so you'll hear from him very soon. He's just rolled out of bed after a big night. He also DJed for this last night, so I feel for him. He's gotten his sleep, but yeah. Well, yeah, tune in, guys. This is going to be fun. We're going to lock it in. Enjoy the next 2 hours with Santi Toro and Tab right here on the Super Bass Friends Show. Let's kick it, brother.

show, Margaret. How you doing? 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We're going hard. 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So let's go. 101.9.

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1: When you walk in, yes, you might run up. Place a foot, face up, and hit the line up. When you walk in, yes, you might run up. Place a foot, face up, and hit the line up. When you walk in, yes, you might run up. Place a foot, face up, and hit the line up. When you walk in, yes, you might run up. Place a foot, face up, and hit the line up. When you walk in, yes, you might run up. Place a foot, face up, and hit the line up.

Damn, man, that was an epic set. Bro, too bloody cool, like, epic selection there, like, far out. Yeah, I can see that, but we got Tab stepping up to the mix now. We got the head teacher of Fate DJ Academy coming along. Let's get it, boys. But he's going to show you some tricks tonight, and yeah, this has been cool, man. You guys absolutely killed it on that mix, buddy, at Strange Brew, and, like, yeah, having you guys come in for a live radio mix and seeing you guys, buddy, yeah, throw us some new tunes and maybe some sneaky IDs too. This is going to be cool, man. Like, you're listening to Radio Margaret River on a cool Sunday night. We're in the wintertime, and this is the guest mix with Tab. Let's get it, brother.

0: You.
1: Bloody hell. Okay, boys. That was crazy, Tab. Bloody, yeah, man, that was... Sanji, Toro, buddy, you guys are absolutely mad mixers, and you got like, playlist selection, and like, yeah, all those tracks were right up my alley, like full rave, tech house, buddy, a bit of dancing, like
2: yeah, minimal sleep, and you had us for, like, partying in here tonight.
3: So, nah,
2: yeah,
3: thanks for having us, lads. It's fucking awesome to be here, to be honest.
1: This has been too much fun having you in, and meeting you guys last night and DJing together over at Strange Brew, like that was killer. And
2: yep, what a night.
3: Yeah, hopefully we're back soon. Like, we'd love it down here.
2: Yeah, we'll make sure of it, man. You're part of the furniture now.
3: Sick. And anyone listening, if you want to check us out, we're Fete Official, FETE.official on Instagram. We do a lot of cool things. We've got a DJ Academy. We bring international artists to Australia.
2: Who you got coming up next? You got anyone you want to shout out?
3: We've got Burner from the Netherlands coming through.
1: Oh, wow.
3: Anil Aras from the Netherlands as well.
2: Dude.
3: Miguel the Voice, which we played a lot of his tracks tonight. New Tone from...
1: That's a personal favourite.
3: From Amsterdam, they're cool.
1: Fuck around, eh?
3: And more that probably can't even think of
2: plenty
3: or unannounced.
2: Yeah,
3: Lewis Taylor, I don't know if you guys know him.
4: Yes.
3: He's on the up.
2: Wow. Yeah, like, honestly, tap in with these guys. They're doing massive stuff from the Big Smoke, but they'll be around here very often.
1: Man, they're doing a little bit of everything, and, like, they're wicked DJs, and they're also really good DJ teachers that run their own academy. So if you're keen to learn, these are the people to hit up. And,
2: absolutely.
1: And even better yet, like, if you're looking to bring some awesome talent into the area or around the country, because what you operate in every state.
3: Yeah, we've been doing events. In Bali, I think we've got one
1: Bali,
3: coming up.
1: New Zealand as well.
3: Yeah, we've got one coming up in Broome, potentially Sydney Halloween, I think. So it's
2: huge,
3: just
2: man.
3: All
2: moves.
3: We're just trying to bring good music to Australia, to be honest.
1: Yeah, that's what it's all about, man. We're all lovers of music, connoisseurs of music, and bloody, I'm super impressed with what you guys do. Like, big props to you guys for what you're doing for the scene, because, like, it needs to be done. We need more Flux Pavilion. We need more.
2: we need more people that really get it. As we were saying, some people really get it, and really it's about the heart, and everything else follows. And that I think is why we see the same in you guys. That's what we're trying to do down here, and that's what you guys are doing everywhere, it seems. So man, you're
1: bringing the quality
2: all the way.
3: Well, hopefully we can bring some of that talent here, man. I think there's huge potential down south.
1: We're hungry. Put it on our plate.
3: And you guys seem to know what you're doing, so
1: we try our best move, but he knows the moves. I just but
3: I can see a little potential. I think it's gonna be wicked, man, to be honest.
1: I'm keen to work
3: I'm
1: with
3: excited,
1: you guys, and,
3: I'm
1: yeah,
3: excited.
1: It's gonna be fun. We're gonna get down the beach, and when the sun comes back out and
2: this summer, watch Southwest training this summer.
3: We even started talking about some events potentially at the end of the year, so who knows?
1: Let's lock it in, man. Like, the Southwest is screaming for it. They're screaming for quality, they're screaming for new stuff, and if you're not trying your hardest, like, you're not going to find good music. And like, this area attracts so many beautiful musicians of all types, and we really need to push them out there and get them out there and have some fun with it. And if you guys were lucky enough to tune in with us on this Sunday, we've done a 3-hour mix. It is 12:30 in the morning. 12 a.m. night, buddy.
2: I don't even know what day it is.
1: Yeah, it's Monday. Welcome to Monday. It's a new week now. But we're going to be replaying this at our usual time on the Tuesday, 8 to 10 p.m. Usually we're live then. You've caught a very spontaneous episode of the Super Bass Friend Show with DJ Hilsey and Muzikami. And you've caught Santi Toro and Tab all the way down from Perth. Buddy making some moves and rocking the waves with their buddy music down here, cape to cape. Buddy, I hope you guys enjoyed it, and if you're still up, buddy, safe drive or safe sleep, buddy.
2: Shout out the Dallins.
1: They're still up, no doubt they are.
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1: Yeah, this is
3: honestly
1: awesome. I can't wait to watch that YouTube, buddy, uploaded this video you got here, man. This is going to be sick. But you've been tuning in with Radio Margaret River 101.9 FM, one of the funnest and coolest stations with new music,
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0: 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I smell.
1: The Shire of Augusta Margaret River is inviting you to have your say on the Barrett Street Weir car park Dusk Till Dawn closure trial. Following community feedback collected early this year, the Shire implemented a nighttime closure from February to April to address illegal camping and peak season pressures. The Shire is now asking the community, what did you think of the closure? Did it reduce antisocial behaviour or illegal camping? Should it continue in future summers? 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

Sunday in a sleepy Sunday town. I wonder what I'm missing. I think of songs I've never heard. I'm dreaming of your voices, and I'm dreaming of your herb.

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Let me see through your eyes where there is so much life. We are biding our time for these myths to unwind, for these changes we will confront. So please beware with every place that you head, and look to your soul for these things that you know.

0: The Shire of Augusta Margaret River is inviting you to have your say on the Barrett Street Weir car park Dusk Till Dawn closure trial. Following community feedback collected early this year, the Shire implemented a nighttime closure from February to April to address illegal camping and peak season pressures. The Shire is now asking the community, what did you think of the closure? Did it reduce antisocial behaviour or illegal camping? Should it continue in future summers? 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

0: The Shire of Augusta Margaret River is inviting you to have your say on the Barrett Street Weir car park Dusk Till Dawn closure trial. Following community feedback collected early this year, the Shire implemented a nighttime closure from February to April to address illegal camping and peak season pressures. The Shire is now asking the community, what did you think of the closure? Did it reduce antisocial behaviour or illegal camping? Should it continue in future summers? 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